deep mouth from their throne, deep seated. The choirs of the eons declare the last of the demons defeated. The man is the lord of the air. Arise, O man, in thy strength. The kingdom is thine to inherit, till the high gods witness at length that man is the lord of his spirit.

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It's as though you cranked up the old computer and it's feeding you whatever the brain knows, and the brain, I hear,

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0: Terrible nightmare. 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

From the highest mountain to the deepest dale, a simple thought spreads like wildfire. To claim a particular place in the heart of mankind. What started as a gentle breeze becomes a perfect storm. To be remembered forever as the dawning of a new order.

is an unlawful assembly. You are commanded in the name of the State of Oregon to disperse immediately. If you do not immediately disperse, you will be arrested. Failure to comply with this lawful